I can still remember when I bought my first guitar. 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

It's not time to make a change. 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There's so much you have to know.

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Sister's sighing in her sleep. Brother's got a night to keep, he can't hang around.

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And though you fight to stay alive,

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Carry on, carry on. With darkness all about, you want to scream and shout.